Pekka Kuusisto and Ismo Eskelinen in that Tarantella for violin and guitar by Niccolo Paganini, who was quite skilled at both those instruments. More from Kuusisto later this hour, a performance from Switzerland, and a dramatic announcement.

From APM, American Public Media, this is Performance Today, taking you to concerts around the world. I'm Valerie Kaler. When he was 12 years old, Gioachino Rossini spent the summer at the home of a well-to-do family. Maybe he found himself a little bit bored in that household. At the very least, he found himself at loose ends for 3 days, during which he wrote 6 string sonatas. Although we can see that his compositional skills were mature, he had a childish disregard for the finished manuscripts. He just left them behind when he went back home. Years later, he laughed about it, said he figured the family had used them to wrap salami for curing or something. Well, somebody kept an eye on those manuscripts. Somebody recognized the value of that music, and those sonatas made their way to the publisher, as they should have. Here's one of those youthful works so disdained by Rossini, his String Sonata No. 3, with violinists Julianne Lee and Sonico Miriam Velda, cellist Daniel Torrell, and bassist Nina Bernat.

String Sonata No. 3 by Rossini. He was 12 years old when he wrote half a dozen string sonatas, including the one we just heard. That concert from Portland, Oregon, presented by our friends at Chamber Music Northwest. Julianne Lee played first violin. Second violin was Sonico Miriam Velda. Daniel Torrell played the cello. And Nina Bernat played double bass. Gioachino Rossini was born February 29, 1792. February 29th, Leap Day. That day came around again 4 years later in 1796, his first actual birthday. There was no Leap Day in 1800, so Rossini had his second birthday in 1804 when he was 12 years old. Pretty amazing he was able to write that music at the age of 12, but it's still all the more impressive to say Rossini had just had his second birthday when he composed half a dozen string sonatas. In a moment, an ode to the cobbler's hole punch. 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

Back in the 19th century, when people were still making shoes by hand, one of the tools that was frequently used was called a pegging awl. It made holes in the leather so shoes could be held together by wooden pegs. Not a particularly exciting tool, and it was used for relatively tedious, laborious work. The pegging awl got a significant shout-out in this little 19th century ditty. In

0: The song is about the tedium of making shoes year after year. The relief of not having to do it anymore once a shoemaking machine is invented. And also realizing that the machine does the human's job.
1: They've invented a new machine, the prettiest little thing you ever seen. Throw away my pegs, my pegs, my pegs, my own.
0: Composer Kenji Bunch worked that American folk song into the piece we're about to hear. It takes on a completely different feel as a tender bassoon solo. You'll hear it about halfway through this piece called Summer Hours. Pianist Daniel Anastasio joins Windsync in concert in San Antonio.

A celebration of composer Kenji Bunch's favorite season. His memories of lazy childhood days in the sun, long car trips, and in recent years, time spent as a musician at summer music festivals. That piece, Summer Hours, by Kenji Bunch. We heard it played by the ensemble Windsync. They were joined by pianist Daniel Anastasio for that performance at Trinity Baptist Church in San Antonio, Texas, a concert presented by the San Antonio Chamber Music Society.

In a moment, a violinist's personal act of resistance. 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

Finnish violinist Pekka Kuusisto has performed regularly in the United States for decades, ever since he came here to study at Indiana University. He has fond memories of playing at music festivals, and he loves his artistic connections. He says he always came to the U.S. with feelings of excitement, of hope, and solidarity. But now, quote, out of those three, during the current administration, solidarity is the only one that remains. At the beginning of April, Pekka Kuusisto announced that he's hitting pause on all engagements in the United States for the time being, due to his significant ethical objections to the country's current leadership. In a very candid social media video, he shared, quote, in a nutshell, I support equal rights. I support peace. And obviously that creates a dissonance between myself and the current U.S. administration. Kuusisto knows that not everyone can make the same choice he did, and he doesn't want other colleagues to feel pressured to make the same decision. He added, for now, he's in a spot where he can get by financially without concertizing in the U.S. If that becomes unsustainable, he's prepared to accept the consequences, acknowledging that he's had a great 30-year career. Kuusisto's announcement might have been a surprise to the public, but he's spent months working behind the scenes with the affected U.S. ensembles and organizations so they could adjust their plans. We're sorry to say we won't be sharing any new concerts featuring Pekka Kuusisto from our country here on PT, but we get to hear him now and again with ensembles abroad. Let's drop in on a performance he gave with the Basel Symphony Orchestra in Basel, Switzerland. Violinist Pekka Kuusisto soloing with The Lark Ascending by Rayfon Williams.

circling higher and higher, finally disappearing into the blue. The Lark Ascending by English composer Ralph Vaughan Williams, inspired by a poem also called The Lark Ascending by George Meredith. Pekka Kuusisto played solo violin. Ivor Bolton conducted the Basel Sinfonietta in concert in Basel, Switzerland.

0: 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I'm Valerie Kaler. 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
2: Well, a good Tuesday evening to you. Welcome to our classics here on WHRO-FM. Raymond Jones bringing you those classics till midnight, and then Peter Vandegraaff follows me with classics overnight. I'm going to start things off with music from the French Baroque, from Jean-Baptiste Lully, his ballet, the Ballet of Pleasures, with the Aradia Ensemble, conducted by Kevin Mallon.

Opening our Tuesday night classics, Ballet of the Pleasures by Jean-Baptiste Lully, featuring the Aradia Ensemble led by Kevin Mellon. Sylvius Leopold Weiss was an exact contemporary of Bach, and not only that, he was the most prolific lutenist in the Baroque era. He wrote lots and lots of lute sonatas. We're going to hear from Sylvius Leopold Weiss, his lute sonata number 36 in D minor. Robert Bartow in this recording performing on Baroque lute.

Robert Barto with his Baroque lute and that lute sonata number 36 in D minor of Silvius Leopold Weiss. Music on this Tuesday night on WHRO-FM, where Adam Fischer leads the Austro-Hungarian Haydn Orchestra in the Haydn Symphony No. 51 in B-flat.

Adam Fischer conducting the Austro-Hungarian Haydn Orchestra, Haydn's Symphony No. 51 in B-flat. 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And we also have, it's for free, the WHRO app. You can download that and you can take us around the world anywhere, anytime. As we go now to music of Johannes Brahms, his Piano Concerto No. 1 in D minor. Our pianist here is Stephen Kovacevic. He was originally, if you are an old LP collector, you would see him as Stephen Bishop. Then he found out that his real name was Kovacevic. He started using Stephen Bishop Kovacevic and finally just dropped the bishop, and we know him these days as Stephen Kovacevic. Joined here by the London Symphony Orchestra under Sir Colin Davis. Here's the Brahms Piano Concerto No. 1 in D minor.

Tuesday Night Classics, bringing you the Brahms Piano Concerto No. 1 in D minor, the Opus 15 of Johannes Brahms, Stephen Kovacevic at the keyboard, and the London Symphony Orchestra, conducted by Sir Colin Davis. Raymond Jones with you till midnight here on our Tuesday Night Classics. Peter Van de Graaff, your host overnight. And a bit of Mendelssohn now, the Overture of the Fair Melusina. Here's Mendelssohn's old orchestra. He was the first conductor of the Leipzig Gewandhaus Orchestra, conducted in this recording by Kurt Mazur.

Kurt Mazur conducting the Leipzig Gewandhaus Orchestra and the music of Felix Mendelssohn, the overture, The Fair Melusina. Music on a Tuesday night on 90.3 WHRO-FM Digital Norfolk, 89.9 WHRJ Digital Gloucester Courthouse, 98.3 WHRF Digital Bell Haven.

Ottorino Respighi took some old, fine old Italian tunes and fashioned them into a suite entitled The Birds, and it's played here by the Atlanta Symphony Orchestra, conducted by Yoel Levy.

Caterino Respighi's Suite The Birds, played by the Atlanta Symphony Orchestra, conducted by Yoel Levy. And we'll go to the 18th century and composer Christoph Schaffrath. He lived from 1709 to 1763, pure 18th century composer. From Christoph Schaffrath comes a trio in G minor, in this performance by members of Epoca Barroca.

Members of the trio Epoca Barroca wrapping up our Tuesday Night Classics with that trio in G minor by Christoph Schaffroth. And you heard it on 90.3 WHRO-FM Digital Norfolk, 89.9 WHRJ Digital Gloucester Courthouse, 98.3 WHRF Digital Belhaven, and of course we stream on the internet, WHRO.org. 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I use it in the car when I get out of driving range of our transmitter. Wherever I go, WHRO-FM goes with me, and hope you do the same. Raymond Jones here, thanking you for being with me on a Tuesday night. I'll be back tomorrow evening at 9 for a local touch. Music with a Virginia connection. And Peter Van de Graaff is always standing by to take us through the wee hours of the night with the world's greatest music, and its thanks as always to your fantastic member support.

the character Senta's Ballad from The Flying Dutchman by Richard Wagner, as transcribed by his father-in-law, Franz Liszt, and played by Edil Biret. I hope very much that you can spend some time with me now. I'm Peter Van de Graaff, and this is the music which opens and concludes the opera by Richard Wagner, Tristan und Isolde, the Prelude and Liebestod. Love, Death. This is the New York Philharmonic, conducted by Pierre Boulez.

New York Philharmonic, Pierre Boulez conducting, and the Prelude and Liebestod from Richard Wagner's Tristan und Isolde. Peter Schickley had some fun with the opening motif from that piece in writing his last tango in Bayreuth. Here is that with the New York Bassoon Quartet.

The New York Bassoon Quartet performing The Last Tango in Bayreuth, based on the opening of Tristan und Isolde by Peter Schickli. And let's stick with tangos for a bit. This is the Brazilian Tango by Brazilian composer Ernesto Nazareth, played by Gabriela Montero.

Gabriela Montero, and the Brazilian Tango by Ernesto Nazareth. Here's the duo Similia, twins actually performing together, this from The History of the Tango by the Argentinian composer Astor Piazzolla.

That's from The History of the Tango by Astor Piazzolla, performed by Similia. Turning now to some music by the German-Italian composer Ermanno Wolf Ferrari. Had a very successful career as an operatic composer in the early 20th century, although his operas are rarely seen or heard today. This is his Suite Concertino for a bassoon and orchestra with Giuseppe Ciabocchi and the Rome Symphony Orchestra, conducted by Francesco Lavecchia.

Some music by a very interesting composer. He was a wonderful artist, visual artist, painter, named Ermanno Wolf Ferrari, born to Italian and German parents, and lived in both places, in Venice and in Munich, back and forth. That was his Suite Concertino in F, with Giuseppe Ciabocchi playing bassoon, joined by the Rome Symphony Orchestra, and the conductor was Francesco Lavecchia. Here's a duo for bassoons by Orlando Di Lasso.

0: couple of members of New York Kammermusiker and that duo by Orlando Di Lasso.
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0: I hope that you're able to spend some time with me. I'm Peter Van de Graaff. I'm going to bring you a string quartet by a very talented composer who was of the vintage of Haydn and Mozart. Her name is Maddalena Lombardini Sirmen. Her married name. She was a violinist and a singer, and of course composer. We'll listen to a string quartet of hers. We have right now some music from early Spain, from the Sephardic Jewish tradition, Pajarico Tú Te Llamas. Your name is Pajarico, and this is Hesperian 21, led by Jordi Savall.

So much music has been discovered and recorded by Jordi Savall and his Hesperian 21. That's a good example there. A traditional Sephardic melody, Pajarico, tú te llamas. Your name is Pajarico. This is based on a tune which is, well, no one knows who wrote it, but it probably originates in Spain. La Folia de España, the madness, craziness of Spain. These variations are by Arcangelo Corelli, probably the best known set of variations on that famous melody. Here is Jordi Savall with an ensemble.

So famous is that set of variations that it was often thought that Corelli himself wrote the melody, but he did not. It's variations on La Folia de España, and the ensemble was joined by Jordi Savall. More music from Italy. This is music by a very fine violinist and opera singer and composer. Her name is Maddalena Lombardini. She sometimes went by Sirmen, which was her married name, and this is her string quartet number 3. It's performed by the Allegri Quartet.

The Allegri String Quartet, and that music by Maddalena Lombardini, her string quartet number 3 in G minor. Here's a little violin duet by that same composer.

The violin was her instrument, and she played it professionally, did Maddalena Lombardini. That little duet there was played by Shelby Yamin and Sarah Blyle Douglas. Something quite a bit different now from the early Italian music we've been hearing. This is the Oriental Rhapsody. It's a symphonic poem, Eastern-inspired, by Alexander Glazunov. And this is the USSR Symphony Orchestra, conducted by Yevgeny Sviatlanov.

Alexander Glazunov, one of the many Russian composers inspired by exotic things of the East, as evidenced in that Rhapsody for Orchestra called the Oriental Rhapsody. And that performance was by Yevgeny Sviatlanov leading the USSR Symphony Orchestra. This is by Glazunov's contemporary Alexander Scriabin. It's a prelude, Opus 74. This is late music by Scriabin, and Pierce Lane is the pianist.

0: composer Alexander Scriabin marked that piece slow, vaguely, and indecisively. It's a prelude, and Pierce Lane played it.
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0: A couple of performances here by the ensemble from Canada, La Pietà. And let's begin with this by the Estonian composer Arvo Pärt. It's called Summa, S-U-M-M-A. And it was originally a choral piece, as Arvo Pärt often did. He made many different arrangements of single pieces of music, and in this case for strings. It is a setting of the Credo text from the Latin Mass originally. Angèle Dubaud with La Pietà and Summa by Arvo Pärt.

That music inspired in part by medieval chant, Renaissance polyphony. It's called Summa, but it was composed in 1977 by the Estonian composer Arvo Pärt, and then arranged from the original choral piece for strings, as we heard it there with La Pietà. Peter Van de Graaff here with this music, which was inspired by a dream had by the violinist composer of the Italian Baroque, Giuseppe Tartini. He dreamt that the devil appeared to him and played him some wildly exotic and difficult music. The composer woke up and wrote down whatever he could remember from the dream and worked it into this, which is now known as the Devil's Trill Sonata. It's arranged here for violin and ensemble, originally just for violin and a couple of continuo instruments, but here is Angèle Dubaud with La Pietà.

Angèle Dubois soloing with and conducting La Pietà in the so-called Devil's Trill Sonata by the Italian Baroque violinist composer Giuseppe Tartini. Which brings us to the Mephisto Waltz, the Devil's Waltz, or the Dance in the Village Inn by Franz Liszt, inspired by Goethe's Faust. Here is pianist Daniel Barenboim.

Pianist Daniel Barenboim and The Dance in the Village Inn, or the Mephisto Waltz No. 1 by Franz Liszt. From music inspired by the devil to music which is a setting of Gregorian chant from the church, harmonized by Liszt and played by Leslie Howard.

Liszt's harmonization of some chants from the Latin Requiem, played by Leslie Howard. Now we come to some Scottish music. This is by Scottish composer, first of all, Alexander Mackenzie, but it is also very Scottish-inspired by the Highlands. It's called the Pibroch Suite, Rachel Barton Pine with a Scottish Chamber Orchestra conducted by Alexander Platt.

Rachel Barton Pine violin, Scottish Chamber Orchestra, Alexander Platt, the conductor, and that is the Pibroch, or Highland Suite, by Scottish composer Alexander Mackenzie.

or Highland Suite, by Scottish composer Alexander Mackenzie. And here is a Scottish folk song arranged by Joseph Haydn. It's called The Ploughman. He arranged this for voice and a piano trio.

0: Lorna Anderson with the Eisenstadt-Haydn Trio and Haydn's arrangement of that Scottish folk song called The Plowman.
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0: I'll be playing for you the Fourth Symphony of Beethoven with Andres Nelsons and the Vienna Philharmonic ahead. And a bit of Beethoven right now, the first of a couple of sets of variations we'll be hearing. And this based on a melody by a contemporary of Mozart's named Giovanni Paisiello, the famous aria Nel cor più non mi sento. But the variations by Beethoven. Cedric T. Bergion, piano.

The melody was originally an aria from an opera called La Molinara by Giovanni Paisiello. A lot of composers have used that tune as the basis for variations, including, in the case we just heard, Beethoven. And the pianist was Cédric Tiberghien. Later on, more Beethoven, his Symphony No. 4. This is Peter van de Graaff with music for a chamber ensemble by a Belgian composer who died in his early 20s. His name is Guillaume Lequeu, and his theme with variations.

was the Camerata Quartet performing some music written by a Belgian composer who died of typhoid fever the day after his 24th birthday, so it showed such enormous promise. And he was a pupil of César Franck, Guillaume Lequeu, L-E-K-E-U. That was his theme and variations. And this is a little etude by Louise Varenque.

an etude by Luis Faronc. Now it's on to Beethoven and the fourth of his nine symphonies, Symphony in B-flat Major, Opus 60. This from recordings of all the Beethoven symphonies on the DG, Deutsche Grammophon label, with the Vienna Philharmonic, conducted by Andris Nelsons.

music by Beethoven, which actually had a couple of premieres. In 1806, the year of its composition, it had its premiere at his patron Prince Lobkowitz's palace. But then, a couple of years later, the official premiere in Vienna at the Burgtheater. That was the Symphony No. 4 by Beethoven, and it was performed by the Vienna Philharmonic, Andris Nelsons, the conductor, a work which, although all the Beethoven symphonies are so well known, might be one of the lesser known, maybe overshadowed by the Third and the Fifth symphonies. This is by a French Baroque guitarist-composer named Robert de Vizet. He titled this the Masquerade or Rondo.

0: Although originally composed for the guitar, it was played there on the harp, on a Baroque harp specifically, by Andrew Lawrence King. It's called the Masquerade or Rondo by Robert de Vizé.
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0: Peter Van de Graaff here with you. Barry Tuckwell, famous as a horn player, and we will hear him in that role in just a few minutes. But first we have him as conductor, leading the London Symphony Orchestra, in this famous excerpt from Die Walküre by Richard Wagner.

that The Ride of the Valkyries from Die Walküre by Richard Wagner. Performance by the London Symphony Orchestra and the conductor, a man who's better known for his horn playing. We're going to hear him play the horn in a moment, Barry Tuckwell. Music for horn and orchestra for you. Glazunov is coming up in a moment in that role, but right now we have something by not Wolfgang Amadeus Mozart, but his father, Leopold Mozart, who wrote a very successful horn concerto in D. Barry Tuckwell plays that now with the Academy of St. Martin in the Fields, conducted by Sir Neville Mariner.

That was a great horn player, Barry Tuckwell, with the Academy of St. Martin in the Fields, led by Sir Neville Mariner. Music by the father of Wolfgang Amadeus Mozart, Leopold Mozart, his D major horn concerto. This also for horn and orchestra. It is by Alexander Glazunov, and he called it the Idyll, the Idyll, an idyllic work for horn and strings. We have, as soloist now, Anton Hummer with the RIAS Sinfonietta, directed by Jiří Stadek.

Anton Hammer played the horn solo there with the strings of the RIAS Sinfonietta. It stands for Radio in the American Sector. It's a Berlin group, and you recall after World War II, Berlin was divided into various sectors, each governed by one of the Allied countries. This was in the American sector. Jiří Stadek was the conductor. That's called the Idyll, the Idyll, by Glazunov. Not as in someone's idolizing someone, but the idol as in idyllic or restful. That's what is reflected in that piece. It's a nice sentiment to have, restful, reflective. We're going to hear some more idols right now. Let's begin with this one from the album for the young, or album for children, literally, by Cécile Chaminade. This Idyll, idol, is played by Peter Jacobs.

from the album for children by Cécile Chaminade. That was Peter Jacobs at the piano for the Idylle, the Idyll. Here is an Idyll four-string orchestra by Leos Janáček. It's interesting how this is one of his better-known pieces, certainly not the best-known by any means, but a better-known work, and yet it was written very early in his life and wasn't published until many years after his death. The Idylle, the Idyll four-string orchestra, written when Janáček was about 23 years old is all. It's a work in seven movements, almost a little serenade for strings, really. And these are the strings of the Seattle Symphony Orchestra. The conductor here is Gerard Schwartz.

music composed by Leos Janáček, the Czech composer. He was 23 years old when he wrote that piece. It wasn't published till after his death. It's called the Idyll, the Idyll, the idyllic, restful work. Seattle Symphony Strings, Gerard Schwartz. We've been hearing a lot of Idylls. Idyls. We have one more also by a Czech composer, in fact. This is by Bedřich Smetana. František Rauch is the pianist, and this is from the Sketches by Smetana.

0: That idyllic work was by Bedřich Smetana, the Czech composer, and it comes from his Sketches, Opus 4. That recording was with pianist František Rauch, an idle, you think of idling away your time, something just restful, idyllic.
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2: Good morning. It is 5 o'clock on this August 19th, a Wednesday, and weather-wise, actually, a pretty good day. It's going to be a bit more bearable than it has been over the past few days. Right now, 78 degrees. Let me double check, make sure that's right. We'll come back to that. The forecast is for a mostly sunny day, a high of 89 degrees today with a light north wind. Clear tonight, lows around 75. Then begins our spate of possibly rainy days. We have a 60% chance of showers and thunderstorms tomorrow afternoon with the heat at index at about 102, temperature at 92. For Friday, a 70% chance of showers and thunderstorms in the afternoon, high of 86. Saturday, 80% chance of showers and thunderstorms, high of 86. And Sunday, a 30% chance of rain, high of 88. We'll still be in the 80s Monday and Tuesday. So a rather nice day today, and then a couple of umbrella days for Thursday, Friday, Saturday, actually, and maybe into Sunday. And let's see, I was going to give you the current conditions for today. 78 degrees. And the dew points and humidity are high, so it feels like it is 84 out there with fair skies. 2 minutes after 5 o'clock is the time. Here is some Baroque music, a concerto grosso by Georg Muffat with Musica Eterna of Bratislava.

A Concerto Grosso by Georg Moffat, Concerto number five, with Musica Eterna of Bratislava on WHRO FM, 11 minutes after 5 o'clock. Skies are clear, the temperature of 78 feels warmer than that. We've got a problem in Hampton. On 64 westbound near Settlers Landing Road, after you come out of the tunnel, there's an accident there involving several vehicles. All westbound lanes are closed. When is this? 5:01 was reported. So about 10 minutes ago, all westbound lanes closed. 64 near Settlers Landing Road in Hampton. That's not good, is it? Here is a piece by Augusta Holmes. The name is spelled as if it were Holmes, but it's Holmes. Her little piece entitled La Nuit et l'Amour, The Night and Love.

Some very romantic music there by Augusta Olmes. The Night in Love, or Night in Love, an interlude from a larger piece, performed here by the Lyon National Orchestra, Nikolai Jepsnader conducting. Augusta Olmes, fascinating figure in music. She was apparently very attractive to the gentleman. We are told that Franz Liszt, Camille Saint-Saëns, Rimsky-Korsakov, and Wagner all took a liking to her, as did César Franck. Fascinating lady. Holmes, originally, and then she added the accent and her name, thus Augusta Holmes. Here is music by one of her admirers. This is ballet music by Camille Saint-Saëns from Parysatis.

And there we have Camille Saint-Saëns in exotic music mode, the air de ballet from Parisatis, a character from Persian lore. The London Philharmonic, conducted by Jeffrey Simon on WHRO FM. It is 5:28. Skies are fair right now. The temperature is 78, but we're already into the heat index chart. Feels like 84 out there with the high humidity. Forecast is for actually a rather pleasant day today. The high temperature will be only around 89 degrees. I say only, it's not into the 90s. And we have a north wind, which will make things a bit drier. So sunny, high of 89, light north wind today. Chance of showers and thundershowers Thursday, Thursday night, Friday night, into Saturday, and maybe into Sunday. Highs will be in the 80s. From André Gretry, here is his Rococo suite. Well, I say his. It's actually arranged for cello and orchestra, and performed here by Franz Springer and the group Il Fiamini. And the arrangement of this music of Gretry for cello and orchestra by cellist and composer Paul Basilaire.

It's called the Rococo Suite, arranged by Paul Bazelaire, from music of André Gretry. He arranged it for his instrument, the cello, and orchestra. And in this recording, Franz Springuhl, the cellist, with Il Firmini, and Rudolf Verten, the conductor. André Gretry's music this morning. 21 minutes before 6, got some trains moving in Chesapeake, moving actually rather quickly. They've cleared Shell Road and Canal Drive. Train now blocking Galbury Road, that in Chesapeake this morning. That information from Oculus Rail. And that accident on the peninsula, 64 westbound, I think it's been cleared up now. It's not indicated on my screen here, so looks good on the roads. Drive carefully this morning. Here's some Rococo music that is genuine. That is, it comes from the late 18th century. By J.C. Bach, a piano concerto, Opus 7, number 4. Ingrid Haebler is at the keyboard with Capella Accademica of Vienna.

That's a happy little concerto, isn't it? Piano Concerto, Opus 7, Number 4, from a series of, well, sort of mini concertos. They're all about 10 minutes long or so. J.C. Bach's music, Johann Christian Bach, his concerto, Opus 7, Number 4. Ingrid Haebler at a forte piano. You heard the thin sound, an early piano. The Capella Accademica of Vienna backed her up. Edward Melkus conducted here on WHRO FM. 64 westbound, you're backed up about 3.5 miles all of a sudden. Well, not all of a sudden, but just reported to us. So slow go of it, getting from the south side to the peninsula this morning. Otherwise, no traffic problems to report to you. Here's a little piece of piano music by Jules Massenet. We know him best for opera, but he wrote a series of piano pieces. This is the Valse Très Lente, that is the Very Slow Waltz, little take on a popular type of music at the turn of the century, the slow waltz. Well, Massenet did the slow waltz one better with this Very Slow Waltz. Here's Aldo Ciccolini.

That's a haunting piece of music, isn't it? The Valse Très Lent, the Very Slow Waltz by Jules Massenet, Aldo Ciccolini, the pianist. And here's an encore for Ciccolini and music of Massenet, this one picking up a pace a bit. This is a march from a suite of 10 genre pieces.

0: The March from the collection of 10 pièces de genre, generic pieces, I guess you could translate the title, really doesn't convey anything. Jules Massenet's music, Aldo Ciccolini, the pianist, and it's a minute before six, that's the time. 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Relative humidity is at 89%, dew point 74, so another muggy morning, but it's not going to stay that way, at least not like yesterday. Sunny today, a high of 89 with a light north wind. Clear tonight, lows around 75. Tomorrow begin the showers and thunderstorms possible. Tomorrow, too, a triple-digit heat index with, where's the chance of rain? 60% chance of showers Thursday. And Thursday night, 70% on Friday. And Friday night, 80% chance of showers and thunderstorms on Saturday. So be ready after today for a period of some showers.
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1: 6 o'clock and time for some Rachmaninoff. Here is the first orchestral composition by Rachmaninoff, written when he was 14 years old as a student. Here's the St. Petersburg Philharmonic. Marius Janssens conducting this scherzo for orchestra.

The Scherzo for Orchestra, written by the teenage Sergei Rachmaninoff and performed by the St. Petersburg Philharmonic, Maurice Janssens, the conductor. 6 minutes after 6 o'clock, here's the overture to an opera, one of many composed by Daniel François Auber, this one called The Girl from the Caucasus.

The overture to the opera The Girl from the Caucasus. With the music of Daniel Francois Aubert, we heard the Caen Orchestra, Wolfgang Dürner conducting. 14 minutes after 6, this is WHRO FM, WHRJ, WHRF. The music you love has been with you through it all. This August, during National Make-A-Will Month, consider leaving a legacy that keeps the music playing. 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And as always, we appreciate your support in whatever form. Here is some music by John Field. This is the Rondo from his Piano Concerto No. 5, Benjamin Frith, the pianist, with David Haslam conducting the Northern Sinfonia.

The Rondo, the final movement from the Piano Concerto No. 5 by John Field. Benjamin Frith, the pianist, the Northern Sinfonia, conducted by David Haslam. Well, the trains are moving, but they're elusive. We had a crossing at Portsmouth Boulevard and on Victory Boulevard, but those trains have since moved on, so tracks are all clear in Portsmouth right now. And elsewhere, let me double-check, make sure. No railroad crossings blocked at this point. Oculus Rail bringing us this information. We do have problems at the Hampton Roads Bridge Tunnel. You're backed up about 2 miles eastbound, getting from the peninsula to the south side. And further up on 64 westbound in Newport News near Atkinson Boulevard, there is an accident closing the left shoulder, left lane, and right shoulder. So you have to squeeze by there. 64 westbound in Newport News near Atkinson Boulevard. 24 minutes after 6 o'clock, here is some movie music by Maurice Jarre for the film Witness, a 1985 film. This is the sequence for the building of the barn. It is by form, a passacaglia, I believe, but that's irrelevant, if very effective music in that film. The City of Prague Philharmonic, conducted by Paul Bateman, building the barn from Witness.

0: Music to accompany the sequence building the barn in the film Witness. City of Prague Philharmonic, David Bateman conducting. It's music of Maurice Jarre here on WHRO FM.
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0: It's 6:30. Good morning. Dwight Davis with you. Here is Capella Augustina, a period instrument group, to play music from the Serenade No. 1 by Johannes Brahms.

0: The scherzo and finale, the rondo from the Serenade No. 1 by Johannes Brahms. Capella Augustina with Andreas Sperling conducting. 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
1: I'm always caught off guard when I hear swans honking. How can such a majestic creature make such a racket? Sibelius described them more poetically. He said their call is reminiscent of a small child crying, nature's mysticism and life's angst. Sibelius's musical swan song on the next performance today from 8 p.m.
0: Coming up tonight, and that is the Sibelius Fifth, when the horns come striding out of the strings in the final movement. Wow, what a piece. Sibelius and swans tonight on Performance Today. It starts at 7 o'clock, thanks to your support. Here's some Schumann, Robert Schumann, a friend of Johannes Brahms, of course. This is the finale to the Schumann Piano Quintet, Opus 44, with Philippe Entremont and the Albenberg Quartet.

0: Well, they liked it, obviously. The audience for this performance of the Schumann Piano Quintet, Opus 44, the performance of the final movement by pianist Philippe Entremont and the quartet, the string quartet, the Alban Berg Quartet. It's 13 minutes before 7 o'clock.
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0: Pretty good day today. Sunshine, high of only 89. That is to say, we'll not be in the 90s. Plus, we have a light northerly wind, and that'll bring in some slightly drier air. So not as oppressive as it has been. Chance of showers tomorrow, Friday, Saturday, and maybe into Sunday. Keep that in mind. We have next a waltz of Josef Lanner. It is called the Pest Waltz, written for the city before it joined up with Buna and became Budapest. This is just the one side of the river there. The Pest Waltz with the Hungarian State Orchestra, Janos Ferencsik, conducting.

0: Music in honor of the city of Pest by Josef Lanner, the Pest Waltz with the Hungarian State Orchestra. Janos Ferencsik is the conductor in this recording here on WHRO FM, WHRJ, WHRF.
1: Tune in Wednesday evening at 9 for a local Dutch, Music with a Virginia Connection, as we speak with Elena Carruthers, Executive Director of the Williamsburg Symphony, and then hear the orchestra conducted by Michael Butterman in Mars from the Planet by Gustav Holst. Also on the program, André Michel Schub and the Miami Quartet in the Mozart Piano Quartet in G minor. François Born's Fantasy Brilliant on themes from Bizet's Carmen with flutist Wayne Hedrick. The Road Out of Town Suite with the Itinerant Band of Virginia Beach, and The Belle of Amherst, a program about Emily Dickinson from Art Song of Williamsburg. And still more on the program, the Brahms String Sextet, number 2 in G minor with cellist Zul Bailey and friends. Wednesday evening at 9, a local touch. This is Raymond Jones. Be with us.
0: 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Pretty good day today, pretty wet day tomorrow, so it stacks up. We'll see how it works, but for today, the forecast officially, sunny skies, high near 89, light northerly winds. Clear overnight, lows around 75. Showers, possibly a thunderstorm for Thursday. That's a 60% chance of rain with partly sunny skies. And then same for Friday, chance of showers and thunder showers at about 70% on Friday afternoon. High near 86. Saturday, 80% chance of showers and thunderstorms. High of 86. And then Sunday, 88 for a high, 30% chance of showers. So umbrella weather is on the way after today.
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0: We have some theater music. Theater music for the play The Moor's Revenge by Henry Purcell, and it includes a famous piece of music, actually made famous by somebody else, but in any case, here is the orchestra Tafelmusik. Jean Lamon is the conductor. Incidental music to the play The Moor's Revenge by Henry Purcell.

Incidental music to the play The Moor's Revenge, Henry Purcell's music, as performed this morning by the Tafel Music Orchestra, Gene Lamont conducting. This is WHRO-FM, WHRJ, WHRF, our sister station, WHRV. We'll present the New Yorker Radio Hour at noon today. Interesting guests, Aaron Brockovich, the person about whom the movie was made, and Senator Bernie Sanders teaming up to discuss their concerns about the boom in data centers that are taking place all across the country. That's the New Yorker Radio Hour today at noon on sister station WHRV 89.5, just down the dial. All right, you need something to perk you up? Here's some Glinka.

Some lively music there, to say the least. Lively music of Mikhail Glinka, the overture to his opera Ruslan and Ludmila. The Czech Radio Symphony, conducted by Anthony Bramal. Speaking of opera, we have one for you Saturday, of course. It is Verdi's Luisa Miller, starting at 1 o'clock Saturday here on WHRO FM. 13 minutes after 7 is the time on this Wednesday morning. Here is the D major flute concerto by the Swedish composer Johan Agrell.

0: A flute concerto by the Swedish composer Johan Agrell with Maria Banja, the flutist, and Concerto Copenhagen, Andrew Manzi, conducting. 7:24 the time. Temperature 79. Feels like 85 right now. 64 westbound near Atkinson Boulevard. They're clearing up a problem there. There was an accident earlier. Only the left shoulder is closed at this point, so that's an improvement. 64 eastbound, Hampton Roads Bridge Tunnel. You're backed up about 3 miles. And in Chesapeake, Port Locked East is still blocked by a train, but that train should clear out here very shortly, according to Oculus Rail.
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0: All right, let's dance here with Donizetti. Here is ballet music from his opera, The Siege of Calais, with the Philharmonia Orchestra, Antonio de Almeida, conducting.

0: Dance music from the opera The Siege of Calais. It's Donizetti's ballet music performed by the Philharmonia Orchestra, Antonio de Almeida conducting. 25 minutes before 8 on a mostly sunny morning. Forecast is for a mostly sunny day. High of only 89 degrees. We're at 79 right now. Feels like it is in the 80s, however.
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0: Ah, that is going to be fun. And as I've said before, without the Jewish composers, there would be no great American songbook. So you're in for a treat with Chuck and Friends. From Gabriel Fauré, here is one of the Valse Caprices, the first of the set of these pieces, so titled Valse Caprice, Capricious Waltz, if you need to translate. Lucas de Bargue is the pianist.

The Valse Caprice, number one, by Gabriel Fauré. Some exuberant music there. Fauré is usually thought of as more restrained. Lucas DeBarge, the pianist, on WHRO FM, WHRJ, WHRF. Nice day today, if warm. Sunny skies, highs near 89 with a light northerly wind. Keep your umbrellas handy starting tomorrow, Thursday, Friday, Saturday, especially a chance of showers and thunderstorms, and they may linger into Sunday. Our engineer sent out a note here saying they're going to be working on a portion, the HD portion of our signal today, so you may get a slight interruption a little bit after 8 o'clock. Don't worry, we're working on it. Here's music from the ballet The Bronze Horseman by Reinhold Gleyre.

Music for the ballet The Bronze Horseman by Reinhold Glier, the Ural Philharmonic, conducted by Dmitri Lis. Here on WHRO FM, WHRJ, WHRF, Dwight Davis with you on this another muggy morning. 79 degrees, feels like 85 at the moment. It's not going to get quite as bad as yesterday because our temperature is going to peak only around 89 degrees. But that's quite enough, thank you very much. As to the traffic, it's been behaving itself pretty well this morning. A couple of problem spots here and there. 64 eastbound at the Hampton Roads Bridge Tunnel, your usual slowdown. Backed up getting from the peninsula to the south side, about 3 miles. Here's one of the symphonic dances of Edvard Grieg.

Edvard Grieg's music this morning, the first of his symphonic dances with the Bournemouth Symphony, Paavo Berlin conducting. On WHRO FM Digital Norfolk, WHRJ Digital Gloucester Courthouse, WHRF Digital Belhaven. 8 o'clock is the time. Dwight Davis with you on our stations for classical music 24 hours a day. And for an occasional look at the railroad crossings, Portlock East and West in Chesapeake have been blocked now for a while by a rather lengthy train, and the train just moved over to Freeman Avenue. So Portlock East and West and Freeman Avenue in Chesapeake, we have railroad crossings holding you up this morning. Other cities coming in clear as to the road traffic. Big problem, major problem, not really a significant problem, is your usual backup eastbound Hampton Roads Bridge Tunnel. It's about 3 miles or so you'll hit the slowdown. Otherwise, a couple of disabled vehicles out there. Downtown Tunnel, by the way, eastbound toward Norfolk, it is backed up to about 1 mile. What else to tell you about? How about the weather? We've got some rain on the way, maybe some storms, maybe some thunderstorms, but not till later. At today, mostly sunny, high of 89. Clear tonight, lows around

0: some storms, maybe some thunderstorms, but not till later. At today, mostly sunny, high of 89. Clear tonight, lows around 75. Tomorrow comes clouds and showers and maybe thunderstorms. High of 92. We'll get some triple-digit heat values before those storms kick in Thursday. Friday, chance of rain put at 70%. Saturday, 80%. Showers and thunderstorms Thursday, Friday, and Saturday, maybe into Sunday, and then clearing out after the weekend. Right now, it is 80 degrees, feels like 86.
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A concerto by Evaristo Felice Della Bacco, his concerto for several instruments, is how the title reads, in D major, with the Zurich Chamber Orchestra. On WHRO FM, it's 8 minutes after 8 o'clock. Again, our engineers are working with the signal here, and you may encounter some interference or some problem. What it sounds to be a problem, we're aware of it, and we are working on it. Coming up today at 2 o'clock on our sister station, WHRV, Here and Now, we'll examine the question, can a robot replace a human security guard? The discussion coming up today on Here and Now on WHRV 89.5. That's at 2 o'clock this afternoon. Here's some airplane music for you. This is the Spitfire Prelude and Fugue. It's music by Sir William Walton, composed for a wartime film called The First of the Few, about the development of the Spitfire aircraft. The Academy of St. Martin in the Fields and Sir Neville Mariner take flight in this music of Sir William Walton.

0: Film music by Sir William Walton, The Spitfire Prelude and Fugue, with the Academy of St. Martin in the Fields and Sir Neville Mariner conducting.
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0: It's 8:18. Coming up at 8:30, we'll have the composer's date book. Right now, music by Friedrich Weber. Not Carl Maria von, but Friedrich Weber. His variations for trumpet and orchestra with John Wallace and the Philharmonia.

0: And there we have the Variations for Trumpet and Orchestra by Friedrich Weber. John Wallace, the trumpeter, Christopher Warren Green, conducting the Philharmonia Orchestra.
1: This is the Composer's Datebook for August 19th. I'm John Burge. In the 19th century, anybody who had the means would flee the stifling heat of the cities and head for some place green and shady and cool, a country house, a spa, perhaps, or maybe just a modest cabin by a lake. In the 19th century, it was Brahms who set the fashion for composers to spend their summer months in the countryside working on their music. His Violin Concerto and Second Symphony were the products of leisurely weeks spent in the Lake District of Austria's Carinthian Alps. For the American composer Edward Collins, who lived from 1889 to 1951, the city to escape was Chicago, and his country refuge was Cedar Lake, Wisconsin. In the summer of 1913, Collins composed a concert piece for piano and orchestra. Like much of Collins' music, it was performed by the Chicago Symphony under conductor Frederick Stock, who encouraged young American talent, especially from a local boy like Collins, a native of Joliet, Illinois. These days, the music of Edward Collins has all but disappeared from American concert halls, but conductor Marin Alsop and the Concordia Orchestra recorded a sampling of Collins' major orchestral works for a series funded by the late composer's family. Composer's Datebook is produced by APM, American Public Media, in collaboration with the American Composers Forum, reminding you that all music was once new.

Music by composer Edward Collins, Edward Joseph Collins, an American composer, who, as pointed out, is not heard much anymore, but we'll remedy that this morning with his four waltzes for piano, Jeffrey Sykes at the keyboard.

0: Well, there you are, remedying the neglect of the music of Edward Joseph Collins, American composer. We heard his four waltzes for piano with pianist Jeffrey Sykes here on WHRO FM.
1: I'm always caught off guard when I hear swans honking. How can such a majestic creature make such a racket? Sibelius described them more poetically. He said their call is reminiscent of a small child crying, nature's mysticism and life's angst. Sibelius's musical swan song on the next performance today from APM.
0: Sibelius did love the swans. That was a bit of the orchestra of the Symphony Number 5. That you heard, and Valerie will tell you more about that, and Sibelius, and the birds, coming up tonight on Performance Today. It starts at 7 o'clock. All right, saddle up. We're going out west to the rodeo. Here's music of Aaron Copland with the Dallas Symphony, Eduardo Mata conducting.

0: Nice performance there. Aaron Copland's music, dance episodes from his 1942 ballet Rodeo, the Dallas Symphony, conducted by Eduardo Mata. And you heard those episodes here on WHRO FM Digital Norfolk, WHRJ Digital Gloucester Courthouse, WHRF Digital Belhaven.
1: 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Another View, live from Fort Monroe, Thursday, August 27th. 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
0: 82 degrees, feels like 89 right now. That's pretty much the order of the day. Heat and humidity, a high of 89 on the thermometer. But we do have a north wind that'll keep things a little bit cooler and drier than yesterday. But you probably won't notice it. You will notice the showers and thunderstorms starting tomorrow, running through Saturday and maybe through Sunday. Pretty good chance of getting wet for the next few days. Quick look at traffic. Eastbound Hampton Roads Bridge Tunnel, you backed up about a mile and a half, getting from the peninsula to the south side. Otherwise, things pretty quiet out there on the roads. And a look quickly at the rail crossings. Not much happening this morning. I don't see any roads blocked by trains. Oh, yes, I do. One, it is in Chesapeake, Ohio Street, temporarily blocked by the train moving through. 9 o'clock, the time. Coming up at 10 o'clock, Diane will be here with music of Dussek, among others. And we have a Haydn symphony for you. This is number 12 of his 104+. The Academy of Ancient Music, conducted by Christopher Hogwood.

Always enjoyable, this Haydn, Symphony No. 12, in this case, the Academy of Ancient Music, conducted by Christopher Hogwood, here on WHRO-FM, WHRJ, WHRF. Let's turn from that to three-quarter time by Emil Voltoy for one of his many waltzes, this one called Chantilly.

0: The waltz Chantilly, named after a place. The Waldteufel Opus 171 Waltz with the Czechoslovak State Philharmonic, Alfred Walter, the conductor, here on WHRO FM, WHRJ, WHRF. Let's go down under.
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0: Sunny skies today, a high of 89 degrees. Down in Australia, it's winter time, by the way. High of 89 for us today, and our highs will be in the low 90s tomorrow, heat index to 102. Tomorrow, too, begins a period of showers and thunderstorms Thursday, Friday, Saturday, and maybe into Sunday. We have next music of Handel from the Occasional Oratorio and also from his oratorios Joshua and the opera Alexandro Severo. This music arranged and edited by Trevor Pinnock with selections from the previously mentioned Handel pieces. We hear the English concert with Trevor Pinnock conducting. He called it the Occasional Suite.

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César Franck's Symphonic Variations, François-Joël Théolière, our pianist, the Irish National Symphony, conducted by Antonio de Almeida. Good morning. It is 10 o'clock here on WHRO-FM. I'm Diane Jones, taking over for Dwight Davis for your Midday Classics. 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In the forecast, sunny skies today, highs near 88 degrees, overnight tonight clear and 74 for the low. Tomorrow, Thursday, increasing clouds, highs near 92 degrees, heat index values as high as 101 tomorrow. We'll also see some showers and thunderstorms throughout the day. Those will continue into the overnight hours with lows on Thursday night around 73 degrees. Currently in Norfolk, we have a few clouds overhead. It is 84 degrees. Music of František Dusek for you now, a Czech composer and harpsichordist. This is his symphony in C major. The Czech Chamber Philharmonic is led by Wojtek Spierny.

0: Music of František Dussek. That was the Symphony in C Major with the Czech Chamber Philharmonic, conducted by Wojtek Spirny. It is 10:14.
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0: From Manuel Ponce now, this is a work called Ferial. It's a depiction of a festival and has a mix of musical styles. Ponce honors a variety of genres with drum patterns suggesting tribal ceremonies, woodwind melodies that echo European Renaissance and Baroque music. It also includes waltzes, marches, and fugato sections. So this has just walking through a festival. Enjoy the stroll. Here's Ferial by Manuel Ponce with the Royal Philharmonic, conducted by Enrique Batiste.

Ferial from Manuel Ponce, a depiction of a festival in Mexico. That was the Royal Philharmonic conducted by Enrique Batiz. 10:31 brings us to music of Samuel A. Livingston. This is a work called Call to the Mountains. He put out a CD of wind quintet music, wind music. And the inspiration for all the pieces on this particular CD, including this one, Call to the Mountains, came from a dance class he and his wife were attending. But it was world dance music, and many of the dance tunes were in meters that were unfamiliar. So like 5-4 and 7-8. So it wasn't the 1-2-3 or 1-2-3-4. So all of the pieces, the first movement he writes is in 7-8. The second movement is in 5-4. And the third movement of each piece on this CD is either in 7-8 or 10-8. Let's take a listen. Here are the Arcadian Winds with Samuel A. Livingston's Call to the Mountains.

0: The Call to the Mountains from Samuel Livingston, part of a set of chamber music, wind music from Samuel A. Livingston. We heard the Arcadian winds performing, inspired by dance tunes not common in to Western culture. And so it had these very odd meters, and all the pieces are in odd meters. That brings us to 10:44. I'm Diane Jones. 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
2: Tune in Wednesday evening at 9 for a local Dutch, Music with a Virginia Connection, as we speak with Elena Carruthers, Executive Director of the Williamsburg Symphony, and then hear the orchestra conducted by Michael Butterman in Mars from the Planet by Gustav Holst. Also on the program, André Michel Schub and the Miami Quartet in the Mozart Piano Quartet in G minor. François Born's Fantasy Brilliant on themes from Bizet's Carmen with flutist Wayne Hedrick. The Road Out of Town Suite with the Itinerant Band of Virginia Beach, and The Belle of Amherst, a program about Emily Dickinson from Art Song of Williamsburg. And still more on the program, the Brahms String Sextet, number 2 in G minor with cellist Zul Bailey and friends. Wednesday evening at 9, a local touch. This is Raymond Jones. Be with us.
0: That's coming up tonight. One more piece this hour from Mozart. This is Mozart's Flute Quartet in G major, originally composed for piano four hands, and then later transcribed to a flute quartet. Here is the Jean Quartet performing.

Mozart's Flute Quartet in G Major, Kirche Listing 497, originally composed as a piano four hands, a piano sonata. We heard the Jean Quartet performing. And with all of that, it brings us to 1059. 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I'm Diane Jones. So glad you are here with me for our midday classics here on WHRO. I have music of Ferdinand Ries coming up in a moment, as well as some Antonio Vivaldi a little later this hour. Let's first take a look at the forecast. Sunny and 88 for the high today. Overnight tonight, clear, and 74 for the overnight low. Tomorrow, Thursday, we have showers and thunderstorms likely throughout the day, increasing clouds all day long with highs near 92 degrees and heat index values as high as 101. Thursday night, showers and thunderstorms with overnight lows around 73 degrees. Right now, we have fair skies over Norfolk. It is currently 84 degrees. Let's start the hour with Ferdinand Ries Trio for piano, clarinet, and cello. He wrote it during his time in Vienna, or during the time he left Vienna, I should say. He was working hard to avoid being drafted into the Austrian army when he was writing this. The piece seems to be well regarded in its time. We don't know necessarily how many performances there were, but we do know that there were many, many copies made at the time, which indicates a lot of people were playing it. Here is the Fram Lewis Trio with the trio in B-flat major, opus 28 of Ferdinand Ries.

0: The From Lewis Trio, with the trio in B flat major, opus 28 of Ferdinand Ries, which he composed while he was out of Vienna. He left Vienna to avoid conscription into the Austrian army. That particular trio received a lot of performances after it was written. It was incredibly well received. It is 11:10.
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0: There is a lot of talk right now locally about the proposed data centers and how different communities are managing those. Well, the New Yorker Radio Hour at noon today on sister station WHRV features Senator Bernie Sanders and activist Aaron Brockovich. They're going to discuss their environmental concerns about the boom in data center construction that is taking place all over America, including in our backyard. That's the New Yorker Radio Hour today at noon on sister station WHRV. Here are the London Chamber players. I'm jumping ahead of myself. This is music of Alan Hovhaness. His piece Loon Lake, which is his symphony number 63. It's a symphony in two movements, which was commissioned by the New Hampshire Music Festival and the Loon Preservation Society. The Royal Scottish National Orchestra is conducted by Stuart Robertson.

The Symphony No. 63 of Alan Hovhaannis, Loon Lake, his Opus 411. Stuart Robertson led the Royal Scottish National Orchestra. The work was commissioned by the New Hampshire Music Festival and the Loon Preservation Society. It is 11:39 here on WHRO-FM. Music of Antonio Vivaldi for you now, the Cello Concerto in C minor. We have Ha Na Cheng, our soloist, and she is joined by the London Chamber Orchestra, conducted by Christopher Warren Green.

0: Antonio Vivaldi's Cello Concerto in C Minor. Hana Chang was our cellist. Christopher Warren Green conducted the London Chamber Orchestra. Coming up tonight at 7, it's another edition of Performance Today.
1: I'm always caught off guard when I hear swans honking. How can such a majestic creature make such a racket? Sibelius described them more poetically. He said their call is reminiscent of a small child crying, nature's mysticism and life's angst. Sibelius's musical swan song on the next Performance Today from APM.
0: That is the Symphony No. 5 of Jean Sibelius coming up tonight on Performance Today. Also slated for tonight's program, music of Lily Boulanger, the younger sister of Nadia Boulanger, her nocturne for violin and piano. Incredible duo, Miranda Cuxon violin and Blair McMillan piano. I've actually had the joy of performing with Blair, tremendous pianist. And in the first half, we've got music of Beethoven, Barber, Williams, and Alvin Singleton. That and more all coming up tonight on Performance Today, starting at 7 p.m. Anatole Liadov composed The Enchanted Lake and dedicated it to Nikolai Cherepnin. One critic said, the whole bewitching effect of the work is due to the texture of the instrumentation, to the harmonic metamorphoses, and to the figurations which translate the quivering of the water and the sparkling of the stars which are reflected there. Yevgeny Svetlanov leads the USSR Symphony Orchestra with The Enchanted Lake, Opus 62 of Anatole Liadov.

0: The Enchanted Lake, the Opus 62 of Anatole Liadov, dedicated to his friend Nikolai Cherepnin, who conducted the premiere. We heard Yevgeny Svetlanov conducting the USSR Symphony Orchestra. It is 12 o'clock. 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Mostly sunny skies in the forecast for today with highs near 88 degrees, clear and 74 for the overnight low. Tomorrow, Thursday, we've got showers and thunderstorms likely throughout the day, about a 60% chance all day long. Increasing clouds all day, highs near 92 with heat index values as high as 101. Thursday night, more showers and thunderstorms overnight with lows around 73 degrees. Currently in Norfolk, fair skies overhead, it is 85 degrees.
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0: Let's kick off this 12 o'clock hour by honoring Aviation Day. It was created in 1939 by President Franklin Delano Roosevelt. He established it to celebrate the history, development, and achievements of aviation on this, the birth date of Orville Wright. So in honor of that, I thought we would play this work. It's called Dawn Flight by Philip Wilby. Program notes tell us it's New Year's Day in Lille Holm, situated in the North New Yorkshire's Moors National Park in England. It's a bright sunny morning, but there's a bite in the air and frost on the ground. In a field stand two 1918 biplanes. In the stillness of the morning, walk a small group of people. Suddenly, as the propellers are spun round and the machines roar into life, the airplanes climb into the matchless blue sky of the early morning, soaring and diving in exultant mock combat. Dawn Flight by Philip Wilby. Here is United States Air Force Band of Liberty, conducted by Colonel Larry Lang.

0: Flight by composer Philip Wilby, the United States Air Force Band of Liberty, conducted by Colonel Larry Lang, in honor of Aviation Day, established by President Franklin Delano Roosevelt. And the date was chosen because it's the anniversary of the birth of Orville Wright.
1: A powerful new symbol of remembrance takes shape at Fort Monroe. 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Another View, live from Fort Monroe, Thursday, August 27th. 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
0: Indeed. Do get your reservations in. The last Another View reservations filled up very, very quickly. So definitely get in touch and make sure that you can come and be part of the audience. This is the Fine Arts Brass Ensemble with music of Matthew Locke. He wrote his music for His Majesty's sackbuts and coronets for royal occasions during the reign of King Charles I.

0: Music for His Majesty's Sackbuts and Coronets. Music written by Matthew Locke for royal occasions during the reign of King Charles. We heard the Fine Arts Brass Ensemble performing. It's 12:23.
1: It's Beethoven's Hammerklavier Sonata, orchestrated by Felix Weingartner, coming your way Saturday evening at 8 on this just in 3 hours of what's new in recorded classical music. Also on tap, the Symphony No. 3 of Bohuslav Martinu, Nina Katova in the Cello Sonata in D minor of Shostakovich, and Ein Heldenleben of Richard Strauss with Seiji Ozawa and the Bavarian Radio Symphony. This is Raymond Jones. Be with us.
0: Another work in honor of Aviation Day, this one from Eric E. Wazin. This is called Flight, and it's the first movement, A View from the Heavens, which is the first movement of the composition Flight by Eric E. Wazin. The United States Air Force Band of Washington, D.C., once again, is conducted by Larry Lang.

View from the Heavens from Flight, music of Eric Ewazin, the United States Air Force Heritage of America Band, conducted by Colonel Larry Lang. That work was commissioned by the United States Air Force Heritage of America Band in 2001. 1231 brings us to music of Franz von Suppé. Like so much of Suppé's work, the operetta that this is the overture from, pretty much forgotten to time, but the overture has withstood the test of time. This is the overture to the one-act comic opera Isabella by Franz von Suppé. Alfred Walter leads the Slovak State Philharmonic.

the overture to the comic opera Isabella, music of Franz von Suppé. Alfred Walter led the Slovak State Philharmonic. It is 12:40, and taking a look at what's coming up on our sister station, the Moth Radio Hour comes up at 1 o'clock on our sister station, WHRV, and it is a special live edition of the Moth, live from Johannesburg, with stories of invention, beauty pageants in the time of Nelson Mandela, and finding balance. That's today at 1 o'clock. On sister station WHRV, public media serving Eastern Virginia. Here are Jewel Dances from Ernest Tomlinson's full-length ballet, Aladdin. Here's the Royal Ballet Sinfonia, conducted by Gavin Sutherland.

0: The Jewel Dances from the ballet Aladdin, music of Ernest Tomlinson. Gavin Sutherland conducted the Royal Ballet Sinfonia. That brings us to 12:49 here on WHRO-FM, Midday Classics.
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0: Coming up in the 1 o'clock hour, music of Thomas Shaw, Florence Price, Anna Bonn, and more. Right now, a suite of music from Richard Strauss, Les Bourgeois Gentilhommes. Originally, it was paired, it was incidental music for the play, paired with a one-act opera called Ariadne auf Naxos. But and with the idea that the two of them would be performed together, but it failed miserably. People who were there for the play didn't want to be there for the opera. People who were there for the opera didn't want to be there for the play. So Strauss and his collaborator Hugo von Hofmannsthal separated the two, and they both had considerably better success as individual entities. Here is the suite of music from Les Bourgeois Gentilhommes, performed by the National Arts Center Orchestra of Canada under Eduardo Mata.

The Suite from Le Bourgeois Gentilhomme, music of Richard Strauss with the National Arts Centre Orchestra of Canada, conducted by Eduardo Mata. That brings us to 102. 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In the forecast, sunny skies, highs near 89 degrees today. Tonight, clear and 75 for the overnight low. It's going to start getting a little messy tomorrow, though. Showers and thunderstorms likely throughout the day, increasing clouds all day long, and quite warm. Highs near 91 with heat index values as high as 102. Showers and thunderstorms will continue into the overnight hours on Thursday. We'll see lows around 74 degrees. Fair and 87 degrees in Norfolk at the moment. Let's take a look at traffic because there is quite a lot going on at the moment. According to data from Oculus Rail, Port Lock east and westbound, there is a crossing going on right now, so that area is currently blocked. In terms of the car traffic on the road, well, it lightened up. There were four warnings about 3 minutes ago, and now we're down to just two. There are delays on the Hampton Road Bridge Tunnel due to congestion on the Bridge Tunnel West. It was stopped a few minutes ago, and now it's just catching up from that stoppage. And then there is a vehicle crash on I-64 in Newport News near the J. Clyde Morris Boulevard. So the eastbound left shoulder and left lane are closed due to that vehicle crash. Violinist Elizabeth Wallfish joins the Parley of Instruments, conducted by Peter Hullman, with music of Thomas Shaw. This is Shaw's Violin Concerto in G major.

0: Violin Concerto in G Major of Thomas Shaw. Elizabeth Walfish was our soloist, and the parley of instruments was conducted by Peter Holman.
1: At WHRO, we believe public media belongs to the people. 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
0: We celebrated today as World Aviation Day a little earlier. It's also World Photography Day, so I thought this would be an appropriate place for this very short work. Pianist Michael Clark brings us music of Florence Price, On My Mantel Shelf of Photographs.

pianist Michael Clark with music of Florence Price on my mantelpiece, a photograph in honor of World Photography Day, commemorating the day in 1839 when the French government purchased the patent for the daguerreotype process. Here's a flute sonata for you now from composer Anna Bonn, her flute sonata in G minor, opus 1, number 5. Hans-Joachim Fuss is our flutist and providing the continuo. Nicolao de Figueiredo, the harpsichordist, and René Schiffer, cello.

Anna Bonn's Flute Sonata in G Minor, Opus 1, Number 5. Hans-Joachim Fuss was our flutist and providing the continuo. Nicolo de Figueiredo, harpsichord, and René Schiffer, cello. It is 1:30 here in your midday classics on WHRO-FM. Adam Fischer conducts the Austro-Hungarian Haydn Orchestra with music of Franz Joseph Haydn. Now, this is his Symphony No. 65 in A major.

0: Adam Fischer conducted the Austro-Hungarian Haydn Orchestra with music of Franz Joseph Haydn, the Symphony No. 65 in A major. It is 1:47, just about 1:48.
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0: William Grant Still originally composed his five-movement miniature for trio, flute, oboe, and piano, and then a little over a decade later, arranged it for quintet, wind quintet. Here is the Powers Woodwind Quintet with William Grant Still's miniatures.

0: Five short miniatures from William Grant Still, originally composed for flute, oboe, and piano. And a dozen years later, he rearranged it for wind quintet, which is the version we just heard. The Powers Woodwind Quintet performed. It is 2 o'clock. 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In the forecast, sunny and 89 for the high, clear skies overnight tonight with lows around 75 degrees. Tomorrow, Thursday, increasing clouds, showers, highs near 91, heat index values as high as 102. They have moved the showers and thunderstorms back. They're not expected to start until late afternoon, early evening. Continuing overnight Thursday night with overnight lows around 74 degrees. Fair and 88 degrees in Norfolk right now.
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0: We're starting to see the pretty normal congestion delays at the Monitor Merrimack Bridge Tunnel as well as the Hampton Roads Bridge Tunnel. There are still delays due to a vehicle crash on I-64 in the city of Newport News near the J. Clyde Morris Boulevard. East left shoulder and left lane are closed due to that crash. Mary Howe was born in Richmond, Virginia. Composer, pianist, and probably one of the best-known women involved in the burgeoning musical culture revolution in Washington, D.C. in her day. Here is her Ballade Fantasque with Juliana Schultes, cello, and Ruiting Lee, piano.

0: cellist Juliana Schultes, as well as pianist Ruiting Lee, with music of Mary Howe, the Ballade Fantasque. Mary Howe, a Richmond native. It is 2:12.
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0: Next up, from George Friedrich Handel, from his 12 Grand Concertos, his Opus 6. This is the seventh of those works. Here's the Orpheus Chamber Orchestra with the Concerto Grosso in B-flat major.

0: Handel's Concerto Grosso in B-flat major, opus 6, number 7. There are 12 concerti grossi in his opus 6 collection. We heard the Orpheus Chamber Orchestra perform.
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0: Music from the opera Sadko by Nikolai Rimsky-Korsakov. It was originally an opera in 7 scenes, inspired by the epic poem of Sadko. The Moscow Symphony is led by Igor Golovshin.

Sadko, tone or an opera by Nikolai Rimsky-Korsakov. We heard the Moscow Symphony conducted by Igor Golovshin. It is 2:40. I'm Diane Jones, wrapping up today's Midday Classics with a work by Antonio Rossetti. And then coming up at 3 o'clock, Wayla Shambo will be here. She's got your afternoon classics all set to go. Here is the Clarinet Concerto No. 2 in E-flat major of Antonio Rossetti with Dieter Klöcker, our clarinetist, and the Southwest German Radio Symphony Orchestra, conducted by Holger Schroeter-Siebeck. Have a great afternoon.

We've been listening to music by Antonio Rossetti, his Clarinet Concerto No. 2, with soloist Dieter Klöcker and the Southwest German Radio Symphony, directed by Holger Schroeter-Siebeck. 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I'm Wayla Shambo. Welcome to our Wednesday afternoon classics. As always, thank you so much for joining me. We've got temperatures in the upper 80s to around 90 degrees, somewhat of a mix of clouds and sun throughout the region this afternoon, and the humidity continues with heat index values up towards the mid-90s. Tonight, we will see mostly clear skies with lows in the mid-70s, highs in the lower 90s tomorrow, some thunderstorms likely developing later in the day, mainly after 5 p.m. and continuing into Thursday night. A chance of showers Friday with highs in the mid-80s. Let's take a look at traffic as we get our afternoon underway here. We've got backups in both directions at the Hampton Roads Bridge Tunnel and delays at the Monitor Merrimack. There is a disabled vehicle there at the M&M with the northbound right lane and shoulder closed at the moment. In York County, there's an accident on Route 751 westbound, mile marker 0.6, so just where that begins. All eastbound lanes and westbound lanes are closed there. We also have our usual backups at some other bridges and tunnels throughout the region, so we'll have lots of good music to get you through all of that, as always. Checking the area rail crossings, and they currently look clear, according to data from Oculus Rail. We'll hear music by the French composer Gabriel Fauré to start off today's program. It's his Violin Sonata No. 1, Opus 13, here transcribed and performed by cellist Yo-Yo Ma, joined by pianist Catherine Stott.

0: Music by the French composer Gabriel Fauré. That was originally his Violin Sonata No. 1, Opus 13. We heard an arrangement by cellist Yo-Yo Ma, who performed it with pianist Catherine Stott. 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Thanks so much for joining me for today's Afternoon Classics. 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
1: Tune in Wednesday evening at 9 for a local Dutch, Music with a Virginia Connection, as we speak with Elena Carruthers, Executive Director of the Williamsburg Symphony, and then hear the orchestra conducted by Michael Butterman in Mars from the Planets by Gustav Holst. Also on the program, André Michel Schub and the Miami Quartet in the Mozart Piano Quartet in G minor. François Born's Fantasy Brilliant on themes from Bizet's Carmen with flutist Wayne Hedrick. The Road Out of Town Suite with the Itinerant Band of Virginia Beach. And The Belle of Amherst, a program about Emily Dickinson from Art Song of Williamsburg. And still more on the program, the Brahms String Sextet, No. 2 in G minor with cellist Zul Bailey and friends. Wednesday evening at 9, a local touch. This is Raymond Jones. Be with us.
0: That's all coming up this evening at 9 o'clock following performance today. Thanks to your support here on WHRO-FM. Checking traffic. Looks like we don't have any lane closures at the moment, but the usual backups continue in both directions at the Hampton Roads Bridge Tunnel and the Monitor Merrimack Bridge Tunnel. We also have an accident in York County. This is Route 751, mile marker 0.6 near Showalter Road and Route 614. At our last report, we had lanes closed in both directions there. Taking a glance at area rail crossings, we have one blocked in Chesapeake at the moment, Liberty Street northbound, according to data from Oculus Rail. Temperatures are up around 90 degrees this afternoon, lows near 75 tonight. Highs will be in the lower 90s tomorrow, mostly sunny for the first part of the day with some heat index values up in the triple digits possible. And then later in the afternoon, showers and thunderstorms becoming more likely continuing into Thursday night. We'll hear some music next by a Swedish Baroque composer, Johan Helmich Roman, a concerto in D major for Oboe d'Amore, performed here by soloist Martin Larsson with the ensemble Camerata Roman.

0: Music by the Swedish Baroque composer Johan Helmich Roman, his Oboe d'Amore Concerto in D major, performed there by soloist Morten Larsen with the Camerata Roman. You're listening to WHRO. It's 15 minutes until 4.
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0: I hope you're enjoying your Wednesday afternoon. Thank you, as always, for joining me. Coming up at 7, it's Performance Today. At 9, A Local Touch, Music with a Virginia Connection with Raymond Jones. Right now, the Serenade for Strings by English composer Sir Edward Elgar, with Sir Charles Groves leading the Royal Philharmonic.

The Serenade for Strings by Sir Edward Elgar, with Sir Charles Groves leading the Royal Philharmonic. 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It's 4 o'clock on this Wednesday. Thank you so much for joining me for Afternoon Classics. I'm Wayla Shambo with you till 7. Coming up then, Performance Today. Then at 9, it's A Local Touch, Music with a Virginia Connection with our host, Raymond Jones. We've got heavy delays in both directions at the Hampton Roads Bridge Tunnel and some backups at the Monitor Merrimack as well this afternoon. Checking our rail crossings, and Norfolk looks clear, and Chesapeake and Suffolk as well. We have one crossing blocked in Portsmouth. That's at Portsmouth Boulevard eastbound, according to data from Oculus Rail. And taking a look at the forecast, temperatures right now are in the upper 80s to lower 90s through the region, with a mix of clouds and sunshine. Lows around 75 tonight, highs in the lower 90s tomorrow. Mostly sunny, could see some heat index values up as high as 103. And then later in the afternoon, a chance of showers and thunderstorms developing, and rain continuing likely Thursday night as well. Chance of showers continues Friday with highs in the mid 80s. Coming up at 4:30, we'll have our composer's datebook. Right now, a bit of Mozart. Here's the Flute Quartet in D major, Kirche Listing 285, featuring flutist Jean-Pierre Rampal, with an all-star cast of string players, violinist Isaac Stern, violist Alexander Schneider, and cellist Leonard Rose.

0: Mozart's Flute Quartet in D Major, Commercial Listing 285, featuring flutist Jean-Pierre Rampal, along with violinist Isaac Stern, violist Alexander Schneider, and cellist Leonard Rose. You're listening to WHRO. Thanks for joining me for today's Afternoon Classics. We've got our usual afternoon delays, heavy backups in both directions at the Hampton Roads Bridge Tunnel, somewhat lesser backups at the Monitor Merrimack, but we still have slowdowns in both directions there as well. Looking at our rail crossings, we have a few blocked at the moment in Norfolk, Colonial Avenue, and also at Divin Street, currently blocked. In Chesapeake, we have several. We have Liberty Street, southbound Ohio Street and Park Avenue, as well as Barnes Road and Martin Avenue. And in Portsmouth, crossing currently blocked at Victory Boulevard. That's all according to data from Oculus Rail. Coming up in just a moment, a look at what's ahead this evening on Performance Today.
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2: 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He said, their call is reminiscent of a small child crying, nature's mysticism and life's angst. 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
0: Stay tuned for Performance Today coming up at 7 o'clock. Right now, The Reverie by Claude Debussy with harpist Yolanda Condonassis.

0: The Reverie by Claude Debussy, performed there by harpist Yolande Condonassis. And let's see what's coming up on this Saturday's opera broadcast.
1: Star-crossed love, betrayal, revenge. They're all part of Giuseppe Verdi's dramatic opera, Louisa Miller. Join me, Lisa Flynn, as we head to the Vienna State Opera for Verdi's passionate and tragic opera. Michaela Mariotti leads a fantastic cast and the chorus and orchestra. I hope you'll be listening.
0: That's coming up Saturday afternoon at 1 o'clock, right here on WHRO. And as always, you can stream at WHRO.org. Let's take a quick glance at our traffic. Looks like the usual story pretty much continuing with backups in both directions at the Hampton Roads Bridge Tunnel and the Monitor Merrimack Bridge Tunnel. We also have a disabled vehicle in Hampton, I-664 southbound near Aberdeen Road. Coming up at 4:30, our composer's date book. Right now, music by Vivaldi. Here's a trio sonata in C major, number 82 in his works catalog, featuring mandolinist Avi Avital and members of the Venice Baroque Orchestra.

0: Music by Antonio Vivaldi, his trio sonata in C major, RV listing 82, with mandolinist Avi Avital and members of the Venice Baroque Orchestra performing. You're listening to Afternoon Classics. Thanks, as always, for joining me. Coming up in just a moment, we'll have today's Composer's Datebook. 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
1: This is the Composer's Datebook for August 19th. I'm John Burge. In the 19th century, anybody who had the means would flee the stifling heat of the cities and head for some place green and shady and cool, a country house, a spa perhaps, or maybe just a modest cabin by a lake. In the 19th century, it was Brahms who set the fashion for composers to spend their summer months in the countryside working on their music. His violin concerto and Second Symphony were the products of leisurely weeks spent in the Lake District of Austria's Carinthian Alps. For the American composer Edward Collins, who lived from 1889 to 1951, the city to escape was Chicago, and his country refuge was Cedar Lake, Wisconsin. In the summer of 1913, Collins composed a concert piece for piano and orchestra. Like much of Collins' music, it was performed by the Chicago Symphony under conductor Frederick Stock, who encouraged young American talent, especially from a local boy like Collins, a native of Joliet, Illinois. These days, the music of Edward Collins has all but disappeared from American concert halls, but conductor Marin Alsop and the Concordia Orchestra recorded a sampling of Collins' major orchestral works for a series funded by the late composer's family. Composer's Datebook is produced by APM, American Public Media, in collaboration with the American Composers Forum, reminding you that all music was once new.

Here's a little bit more from Edward Collins, perhaps inspired by his Irish heritage. Here's his Lament and Jig, with Maren Alsop leading the Royal Scottish National Orchestra in this performance.

The Lament and Jig by American composer Edward Joseph Collins, with Maren Alsop leading the Royal Scottish National Orchestra. Our composer's date book talked about Edward Collins going to a lake house in the summer. Sounds pretty nice about now. Here is The Lake, one of the three musical sketches by English composer William Sterndale Bennett.

The Lake from the Three Musical Sketches by English composer William Sterndale Bennett, performed there by pianist Ilona Prunier. You're listening to WHRO, and from that little sojourn at the lake, we'll head back to town now for the City Scenes Suite by Terence J. Thompson, played by the Clarinet Quartet of the Belgian National Orchestra.

0: The City Scenes Suite by Terrence J. Thompson, featuring A Stroll in the City, Blowing the Blues, and The Hot Potato Boogie, performed by members of the Clarinet Quartet of the Belgian National Orchestra from a really fun album they put out called Summertime, which, yes, includes the Gershwin as well. It's 15 minutes until 5, and you're listening to WHRO-FM.
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0: Delays continuing in our usual spots at the bridges and tunnels. We also have a bridge tunnel stoppage at the moment on the eastbound side of the Hampton Roads Bridge Tunnel with all eastbound lanes closed. And in Chesapeake, I-64 near the high-rise bridge, an accident has the westbound right lane and shoulder closed. We'll listen next to music by Franz Ignaz Beck, a Sinfonia in B-flat major, with Nicholas Ward conducting the Northern Chamber Orchestra.

0: You've been listening to a Sinfonia in B-flat major, music by Franz Ignaz Beck with the Northern Chamber Orchestra conducted by Nicholas Ward. That brings us up to 5 o'clock on this Wednesday. Thanks so much for joining me for Afternoon Classics. This is 90.3 WHRO FM Digital Norfolk, 89.9 WHRJ Digital Gloucester Courthouse, 98.3 WHRF Digital Belhaven, also streaming at WHRO.org. Let's take a look at traffic as we try to make our way home this afternoon. We've still got pretty big backups in both directions at the Hampton Roads Bridge Tunnel and some delays at the Monitor Merrimack as well. In Chesapeake, delays near the high-rise bridge. An accident there has the westbound right lane and shoulder closed with about 4 miles of backups. And looking at our rail crossings, we have one blocked in Norfolk at Hampton Boulevard and Terminal. In Chesapeake, crossings blocked at Park Avenue, Liberty Street southbound, and Ohio Street, according to data from Oculus Rail. And checking the forecast, it's been another hot and humid August day. We've still got temperatures up around 90 degrees right now. Overnight lows in the mid-70s, highs in the lower 90s tomorrow with mostly sunny skies for the majority of the day at least. We could see some showers and thunderstorms developing, especially later in the afternoon, continuing into Thursday night. Highs in the mid-80s with a chance of showers on Friday.
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2: I'm always caught off guard when I hear swans honking. How can such a majestic creature make such a racket? Sibelius described them more poetically. He said their call is reminiscent of a small child crying, nature's mysticism and life's angst. Sibelius's musical swan song on the next performance today from 8 p.m.
0: That's coming up this evening at 7 o'clock, followed at 9 by A Local Touch, all right here on WHRO. Right now, we'll hear Concerto Grosso by Handel, his Opus 3, No. 6, with the Munich Bach Orchestra led by Carl Richter.

The Concerto Grosso by Handel, his Opus 3, Number 6, with Carl Richter, leading members of the Munich Bach Orchestra. You're listening to WHRO. Hope that your Wednesday is treating you well. And as always, thank you so much for listening. Delays continuing in our usual spots at our bridges and tunnels, with additional backups at the high-rise bridge in Chesapeake, where an accident has the westbound right lane and shoulder closed. We'll hear some music next by American composer George Templeton Strong. This is his From a Notebook of Sketches, Suite No. 2, titled Athens. The one-named conductor, Adriano, leads the Moscow Symphony.

0: Music by American composer George Templeton Strong from a notebook of sketches, Suite Number 2, titled Athens. The movements being Youth of Athens, Evening Dance, and Entering the Parthenon, with the Moscow Symphony conducted by Adriano. You're listening to WHRO. Thank you so much for joining me. Hope your Wednesday is treating you pretty well. Coming up in just a moment, a piano sonata by Joseph Haydn.
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0: The Piano Sonata No. 5 in G Major by Joseph Haydn, performed there by John McCabe. It's 5:30, and you're listening to Afternoon Classics here on WHRO. Thanks, as always, for joining us. Delays continuing in both directions at the Hampton Roads Bridge Tunnel and at the Monitor Merrimack. There is an accident that has all southbound lanes currently closed. At the Hampton, at the high-rise bridge, I should say, in Chesapeake, delays continue due to an accident that's now off on the west right shoulder.
1: Tune in Wednesday evening at 9 for a local Dutch, Music with a Virginia Connection, as we speak with Elena Carruthers, executive director of the Williamsburg Symphony, and then hear the orchestra conducted by Michael Butterman in Mars from the Planet by Gustav Holst. Also on the program, Andre Michel Schub and the Miami Quartet in the Mozart Piano Quartet in G minor. Francois Born's Fantasy Brilliant on themes from Bizet's Carmen with flutist Wayne Hedrick. The Road Out of Town Suite with the Itinerant Band of Virginia Beach. And The Belle of Amherst, a program about Emily Dickinson from Art Song of Williamsburg. And still more on the program, the Brahms String Sextet, No. 2 in G minor with cellist Zul Bailey and friends. Wednesday evening at 9, a local touch. This is Raymond Jones. Be with us.
0: That's all coming up this evening at 9 o'clock following performance today. Stay tuned right here on WHRO FM. Right now, music by the 20th century Peruvian composer Celso Garrido Lecca. He actually passed away just last year in 2025. This is his set of Andean folk dances with the Norwegian Radio Orchestra performing, led by Miguel Harth-Bedoya.

0: a set of Andean folk dances from the 20th century Peruvian composer Celso Garrido Lecca, with the Norwegian Radio Orchestra performing, conducted by Miguel Harth Bedoya. It's 15 minutes until 6, and you're listening to WHRO-FM.
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0: Delays continue in the usual trouble spots around the Hampton Roads Bridge Tunnel and Monitor Merrimack Bridge Tunnel. We also have delays at the High-Rise Bridge in Chesapeake with some backups in both directions there, especially heavy on the westbound side this afternoon. Taking a quick look at our rail crossings, they are clear in Norfolk and in Chesapeake, and also Portsmouth and Suffolk. So rail crossings look clear throughout the area at the moment, according to data from Oculus Rail. We'll hear some music next by 18th century Italian composer and violinist Maddalena Lombardini-Stearman. Here's her string quartet number 2 in B-flat, with the Allegri Quartet performing.

0: The String Quartet No. 2 by 18th century composer and violinist Maddalena Lombardini-Searman with the Allegri String Quartet performing. This is member-supported 90.3 WHRO FM Digital Norfolk, 89.9 WHRJ Digital Gloucester Courthouse, 98.3 WHRF Digital Belhaven, also streaming at WHRO.org. Let's take one more look at our traffic as we try to finish up the commute today. We have an accident in Newport News, I-64 near Jefferson Avenue with one westbound lane and the right shoulder closed. Backups continuing at the Hampton Roads Bridge Tunnel and the Monitor Merrimack. And we also have delays on the westbound side of the high-rise bridge in Chesapeake. We've got 88 degrees right now. Lows will be in the mid-70s overnight. Tomorrow, highs in the lower 90s. Mostly sunny with some heat index values up over 100 possible. And showers and thunderstorms becoming likely later in the day, mostly after 5 o'clock and continuing into tomorrow night as well. A chance of showers on Friday with highs around 85.
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0: I'm Wayla Shambo, and we've got another hour of music together coming up at 7. 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
0: We'll hear some more French music next, and now going back to the 18th century for a flute sonata by Jean-Marie Leclerc, his Opus 2, No. 3. We'll hear flutist Fenwick Smith with John Gibbons playing harpsichord and Laura Bluestein cello.

0: Music by the French Baroque composer Jean-Marie Leclerc. His flute sonata in C major, Opus 2, number 3, with flutist Fenwick Smith, John Gibbons playing harpsichord, and cellist Laura Bluestein. It's 6:31, and you're tuned to WHRO-FM. 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
0: 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And then at 9, A Local Touch, music with a Virginia connection with Raymond Jones. Right now, the String Quartet No. 8 by Franz Schubert with the Melos Quartet performing.

0: Music of Franz Schubert finishing up today's Afternoon Classics. We heard his string quartet number 8 with the Melos Quartet performing. 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Program includes an interview with Elena Carithers, Executive Director of the Williamsburg Symphony, a recording from the Williamsburg Symphony, and of course, lots more great music as well, all with Virginia connections. That's a local touch coming up at 9 following performance today. Lows will be in the mid-70s with mostly clear skies tonight. Highs in the lower 90s tomorrow. Some thunderstorms and rain likely later in the day, mostly after 5 p.m. and continuing into tomorrow night. A chance of showers with highs in the mid-80s on Friday. I'm Wayla Shambo. Thanks again for joining me today. Have a great evening and stay tuned next for performance today.
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2: From APM American Public Media, this is Performance Today. I'm Valerie Kaler. Pop quiz time. How did Louis XIV of France, who died in 1715, give a 20th century American composer a career boost? Here's the short version. In 1663, Louis established the Prix de Rome for artists in France. Winners got to spend a couple years in Rome, fully funded, fully focused on making. A couple centuries later, the American Academy in Rome created a similar program. And in 1935, a young composer named Samuel Barber was awarded the American Prix de Rome. A symphony he wrote during his residency led to a life-changing professional connection. We'll hear the story and the symphony in just 5 minutes. Also ahead, pianist Jonathan Biss with an American sonata. Here he is talking about Beethoven.
3: You always feel that he wanted so hard for this music to be moving that, I mean, to make it as moving as it ought to be is something that you have to pour all your blood, sweat, and tears into.

Pianist Jonathan Biss with the Rondo from Beethoven's Piano Sonata No. 8. Biss is back later this hour with a sonata born and raised in Brooklyn. From APM American Public Media, this is Performance Today, taking you to concerts around the world. I'm Valerie Kaler. As we take you around the world, you sometimes hear a mention of this French composer or that Parisian instrumentalist winning the Prix de Rome. This very competitive scholarship program was established for visual artists in 1663 by Louis XIV. Other disciplines were added later, including the category of music, in 1803. An artist who won the Prix de Rome would spend 3 to 5 years in Rome, fully funded by the government, to pursue their creative endeavors. In 1894, the American Academy in Rome established its own fellowship program, modeled after the French prize, and offering fully funded residencies to American artists and musicians. A 25-year-old composer from Westchester, Pennsylvania, won the American Prix de Rome in 1935. Samuel Barber was that young American and spent 2 years at the American Academy in Rome. While he was there, he wrote the music we're about to hear, his Symphony in One Movement. Its 1936 premiere in Rome was followed by stateside performances in New York and Cleveland. But it was in 1937 that Arturo Toscanini heard Barber's symphony played at the Salzburg Festival. Toscanini loved it so much that he wrote to Barber and asked for a short orchestral piece. That led to the life-changing NBC broadcast premiere of Barber's Adagio for Strings. A chain of events set in motion centuries earlier by a French king directly benefited the career of one of this country's most beloved composers. Let's hear a performance of this early, significant work by Samuel Barber. Elizabeth Askren leads the Texas Festival Orchestra at the Round Top Festival in Barber's Symphony in One Movement.

Samuel Barber said it was a four-movement symphony in one movement, which is to say it has the character and the tempo changes of a traditional four-movement symphony, but it flows from one to the next without pause. We heard the symphony in one movement written by Samuel Barber in 1936, played by the Texas Festival Orchestra. Elizabeth Askren led that performance at the Round Top Festival Institute in Round Top, Texas. In a moment, let us strive on to finish the work we are in to bind up the nation's wounds. This is Performance Today from APM.

When Abraham Lincoln was elected president for the second time, he delivered one of the greatest speeches in American history. His second inaugural address included the words, "With malice toward none, with charity for all." That speech was part of the closing scene in Steven Spielberg's 2012 film called Lincoln. Composer John Williams wrote the piece we're about to hear for that film. It's called With Malice Toward None. John Williams made this special arrangement for the Kalidore String Quartet. They're playing it in concert in Skaneateles, New York.

with Malice Toward None. Music by John Williams from Steven Spielberg's 2012 film Lincoln. Williams originally wrote that for trumpet solo and orchestra. He recently made a string quartet arrangement for the ensemble we just heard, the Calidore String Quartet, with a beautiful solo for the group's cellist, Estelle Choi. They gave that concert during the annual Skinny Atlas Festival in Skinny Atlas, New York. The Calidore String Quartet got together as students at the Colburn School in Los Angeles back in 2010. And 3 years later, they were young artists in residence here on PT. Since then, it's been so impressive to see them skyrocket into such successful careers. It's always a treat to feature former PT young artists, the Calidore String Quartet.

American composer Alvin Singleton was born in Brooklyn, New York in 1940, but he's made his home in Atlanta, Georgia for about four decades. He came to Atlanta to work as composer in residence with the Atlanta Symphony Orchestra for several years and just stayed. But he never let go of his identity as a New Yorker. He grew up in the Bedford-Stuyvesant neighborhood of Brooklyn, Bed-Stuy. It was a tight community, pulsing musical scene, especially a jazz scene. And Alvin Singleton spent a lot of time absorbing the curves and angles of jazz during his formative years while simultaneously learning the ABCs of classical music as he studied piano. Even with all this music in his life, he was not pointing himself toward a career in music. His parents wanted him to have a quote-unquote real job, so he planned on becoming an accountant, studied those books and music theory and composition and piano. Finally, it clicked. He wanted a life in music. Bye-bye ledgers and adding machines. He got a part-time job as an usher at Lincoln Center, and he said hearing Bernstein and the New York Philharmonic play Mahler's Resurrection Symphony was mind-blowing. Singleton decided that he was going to be a composer. Fast forward to 2024, pianist Jonathan Biss has a brand new piece in his hands, Alvin Singleton's Bed-Stuy Sonata. Biss says it toggles back and forth between extremes of tempo, of character, even of language. This is a piece whose rewards unfold over the course of 17 minutes. Fragments coalesce, harmonies become peaceful. Jonathan Biss gave this performance at Spivey Hall in Morrow, Georgia. Alvin Singleton's Bed-Stuy Sonata for solo piano.

0: Pianist Jonathan Bess with music by American composer Alvin Singleton, who was born in 1940 in the Bedford-Stuyvesant neighborhood of Brooklyn, New York. And he named that work the Bed-Stuy Sonata in honor of his old stomping grounds. Jonathan Bess gave that performance at Spivey Hall at Clayton State University in Morrow, Georgia. Thanks to the Walter and Emily Spivey Foundation for sharing that concert recording with us. 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
2: 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Raymond Jones here inviting you to join us Wednesday evening at 9 for a local touch.